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1: 68 today under sunny skies. Lows level out around 47 tonight. Clear skies. Ample sunshine expected tomorrow. Daytime highs approaching 68. Clouds on the increase Friday into Saturday with highs in the upper 60s. 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I'm meteorologist Laura Lockwood. 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
1: Bright sunshine today with a high of 68. Lows level off around 47 tonight. Clear skies. Ample sunshine expected tomorrow. Highs level off around 68. Temps near average. Friday and Saturday with highs in the upper 60s. 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I'm meteorologist Derek Height. Right now, it's 52 degrees.

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0: Ivor Hamilton here, former CFNY personality and host of The Teardown on The Bridge. 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
1: 68 today under sunny skies. Lows level out around 47 tonight. Clear skies. Ample sunshine expected tomorrow. Daytime highs approaching 68. Clouds on the increase Friday into Saturday with highs in the upper 60s. 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I'm meteorologist Laura Lockwood. 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

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Blubber rich in morning. I'll mash you up, yes.

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1: Bright sunshine today with a high of 68. Lows level off around 47. Tonight, clear skies. Ample sunshine expected tomorrow. Highs level off around 68. Temps near average. Friday and Saturday with highs in the upper 60s. 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I'm meteorologist Derek Height. Right now, it's 52 degrees.

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dancing. I need a kiss. Why can't I get just one? Why can't I get just one? Leave me, I know what to do, but something won't let me make love to

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Never get tired of these guys. They're just so awesome, reinventing themselves all the time, but just always that little tongue-in-cheek and a little bit of a little tilted head to their music. We love them. They might be giants. This is called Get Down.

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If you're in Buffalo, New York, make sure you go to the History Museum and see the installation from this band. It is absolutely fantastic. You just get lost in it. It's Goo Goo Dolls and new music from them. This is called Ocean.

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1: We're The Bridge. We got a little bit of this. A little bit of this. I'm going away to the country, don't wander off too far. And we definitely have this. We're Buffalo, Toronto, Public Media, The Bridge.

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1: 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We got a little bit of this. A little bit of this. And we definitely have this. 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
1: We're the Bridge. We got a little bit of this. A little bit of this. And we definitely have this. We're Buffalo, Toronto, Public Media, The Bridge.

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Serena Joy is the name of the song. Olivia Rodrigo is the artist, and we just love her, especially her song she did with Robert Smith. Another track from her on Buffalo Toronto Public Media is The Bridge.

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1: We're The Bridge. We got a little bit of this. A little bit of this. I'm going away to the country. Don't wander off too far. And we definitely have this. 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
2: 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A little bit of this. And we definitely have this. We're Buffalo, Toronto Public Media, The Bridge.

Yeah, we bring it back to the start. Here's a moment of silence, bring it back to the art. Mind blowing, it's a classical part. A Zamrock, a hip hop, an alternative spark. Yeah, it's the way that I'm on.

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Round of applause. We've made it to Friday. Finally, we're here. Unless you're like me, you work Saturdays. And then, well, you're also here. So don't worry, I'm there with you. My morning jacket we just heard on B.

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2: 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A little bit of this. And we definitely have this. 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

Yo, it's Bravery on Buffalo Toronto Public Media, The Bridge. What's up? Good morning. Mark here with you. Made it to Friday in the 7 o'clock hour. It is raining outside, so if you've not left the house yet, or maybe you left without an umbrella, you might want to go grab that. Because don't be like me. Got wet hair on the way into work here and all that. So yeah, if you got a bit of a hike heading into work or whatever, you might want to bring the umbrella along with you this morning. Supposed to be raining out there till somewhere in the 9 o'clock hour, then hopefully clearing up somewhere in the day. So if you're planning on going to like Folk Faces Fest or you got some plans tonight, you don't have to cancel those just yet. It's supposed to clear up. Just so far, it's been a wet morning. Good morning. What's up? I got some vinyl coming up for you today. Going to be starting to do that. Vinyl tracks on Fridays. That's right. Why not? Because we're celebrating the weekend. More on that in a minute. Here's Brother Wallace.

Q-Tip on BTPM, The Bridge. Something to maybe wake you up a little bit there, get you moving this Friday morning. But it is Friday, so that should help you as well, right? It's Mark, Buffalo, Toronto Public Media, The Bridge. Full day of music for you ahead here. And also getting into Friday Night Lights tonight again. That's right. So you get to hear some of the players' playlists and what gets them all pumped up for the games. That's tonight at 7 o'clock. So stay tuned. Well, not stay tuned now, obviously, but come back or whatever. You know what I mean, right? Just, if you want to stick around all day, I wouldn't complain about that either, right? Like I said, some good stuff ahead for you and some new stuff as well. We got new music from Almost Monday just a handful of weeks ago there. Thank God It's Almost Monday release, which came out early in September. They're also out and on tour coming to the area. In fact, basically probably already here. Going to be in Toronto tomorrow and then Hamilton the day after that. So a chance to go see one of these great bands. It's got some new stuff out too. So you can go see some of that stuff live. Here it is for you on the radio. No More Regrets on The Bridge.

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Declan McKenna, BTPM, The Bridge. A few years ago, he was in the studio before that album was actually released, and he played that track for us. So, you know, we got to get a little sneak peek of it. And, man, he was just a funny guy to begin with, too. So, it was just, if you've been with us since the beginning, or if maybe you just joined us in the last handful of weeks or months or whatever here on The Bridge, you can check out all sorts of past stuff over on the website and also the Buffalo Toronto Public Media YouTube page, where I think that interview with Declan is still up there. And there's also on the website, btpm.org/interviews, we got a bunch of stuff up there as well, including when I sat down with Tyler Westcott of Folk Faces just a couple days ago, actually, talking not only about his new album, Wanderlust, and the fact that he's always holding open mics and bartending at Nietzsche's on Mondays and all sorts of stuff, but also Folk Faces Fest 10 is taking place literally right now. That's right. While you're hanging out at your desk or whatever at work, Folk Faces Fest is partying at Cherry Hill Campground in Darien Center. It's going on all weekend long, too. So check it out, folkfaces.com. 10th annual festival, and you can hear more about that by listening to the interview with Tyler and I over at, like I said, btpm.org/interviews, and you can see a snippet of it on social media. That's what I'm looking for. You can find it there as well. Over at BTPM, The Bridge. Check out Instagram. Here's Folk Faces now, their track, Minivan Cowboy.

0: She's a 2001 Toyota Sienna minivan named Goldie Hawn. She's got a big crack going down the windshield and only one wiper. All the door handles are broke off. The gas tank's ratchet strapped up to the bottom. The inspection's a year and a half past overdue. Weighed down with a five-piece band, a drum set, a PA system, an upright bass, two guitar amps, a banjo, a fiddle, a guitar, a washboard, a mandolin, and a dog.
1: In God and mechanically trusted. Looks like some food on the dashboard's crusted. Why is everything in this vehicle busted?

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REM BTPM, the bridge. Good morning. What's up? It's Mark. We made it to Friday. We got some Gary Clark Jr. just ahead for us, who recently, actually just yesterday, so recently, yesterday was at the Buddy Guy birthday celebration that took place at Radio City Music Hall. The blues legend turned 90 earlier this year, not slowing down. Played a show here just in town too a couple months ago, and just he's got a new album coming out. He announced it last night and all that. So just legend turning 90 and just continuing to push on and being honored by some of the greatest guitar players of today as well, including Gary Clark Jr., who was up there doing the whole jam with everybody and playing a couple tracks as well. We had a chance to sit down and chat with Gary Clark Jr. a couple of years ago, and he's just such a down-to-earth guy. He was talking about he's like no stranger to just hanging out with legends, you know, because he was talking about when he got the phone call from Stevie Wonder to make their other track that they have. We got Mock Tube for you right now, Gary Clark Jr., as we get close to 8 o'clock here on The Bridge.

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Teddy Swims, BTPM The Bridge, who is going to be in town, actually. He's playing Toronto on Monday. Yes, the 4th is Sunday, which I've been confused about recently. Monday, the 5th, he's playing Toronto. And he also was at the VMAs doing the George Michael tribute and all that kind of stuff. So Teddy Swims keeping busy as well, including as well as our next band, Fontaine's DC, who's got a new album coming out. We've been waiting for Dopamine Chamber for a little while, especially after getting the first single, which we got like about a month ago. They dropped a new single too called Tongues just a couple days ago. I got the first one for you now. It's Marianne, Fontaine's DC, and the new album Dopamine Chamber is going to be out next Friday. Speaking of albums that are out, some new Johnny Marr's out today, and I got a little Johnny Marr coming up for you, but we'll get into this first here on The Bridge.

0: of Monsters and Men, BTPM The Bridge. They got just a couple dates left in their North American tour before they continue onward. Going down to Mexico, back to Iceland, and then even more South America shows after that. But still out and about. Monsters and Men, BTPM The Bridge. What's up? It's Mark. We've made it to Friday. Yes, good morning. Got a bunch of fun stuff ahead for you here. Some vinyl. I'm going to be doing vinyl on Fridays now, so we got a track coming up with that. But first, I want to get into some of the new music that's out today, including the brand new Johnny Marr album, The Age of Everything, his fifth solo release, which we got to hear a bunch of these tracks when he was in town. I can't believe it was already over a year ago that day where Johnny Marr and David Byrne were in town. On the same exact night, and I was able to split the shows half and half. I started at David Byrne and ended at Johnny Marr. So, and Johnny Marr started kind of late too, so it worked out for those of us who attempted to do both shows. But yeah, Johnny Marr's new stuff, man, I was loving it that night, and I'm excited to pick it up finally with that new album out today. We got something from that tour when he was doing "There Is a Light." Here it is for you on BTPM The Bridge.
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1: Buffalo Toronto Public Media salutes the Class of 2026 Section 6 Hall of Fame inductees. Dr. Ronetta Alexander Norwood, Brett A. Banker, Jennifer Banker, Michael Binkowski, James Quitchoff, Jolene Nagel, Stephen Pierce, Lauren Radizak, Susan Schaefer Morgan, David Schraven, and Reggie Witherspoon. 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

Killers on the Bridge. I know it's not Mr. Brightside, but we could still talk about Buffalo sports, right? Yesterday, Sabres playing their first game of the season. First home ice game is tomorrow. But yeah, losing yesterday. But, you know, it's one of those things that first game of the season, no knee-jerk reactions, all right? And there's some promising things as well. I mean, got to clean up some special teams and defense issues. And I think... got a good chance to look like they did last year for us. But I'm knocking on wood right now, fingers crossed, all the superstitious stuff, because that is also part of being a sports fan in general, but maybe just especially a Buffalo sports fan. We got New England on Sunday, so we're doing New England lobster rolls for food of the opposing team. We got the recipe already up for you, btpm.org/foodblog. And a video going up on social media of me making it. Now, Armando trying it. Now, Armando said he doesn't like fish or seafood and mayo. So you could see how he responds to eating his very first lobster roll. We got some. This is Lorelei for you, the Nate Atmos Project, which released a new album for us about a month ago. It was called The Singer in My Band. This track off of it, Billy Came Back, here on The Bridge.

Wilco, BTPM, The Bridge, good morning. We made it to Friday. That's right, almost 9 o'clock here, just 20 minutes away or so. But we got some fun stuff coming at the early 9 o'clock hour. We're going to be diving into some vinyl. That's right, doing vinyl on Fridays now. I'm doing it. New studio, so why not, right? New studio, new me. It's Mark. Thanks for hanging out here. We got another Sabres game tomorrow, so a chance to make up for the loss in the first game of the season. But that's all right. I was talking about it just a few minutes ago, and I feel like we saw a lot of promising things as well. Just got to clean up some of the not-so-good-looking stuff, which I know, easier said than done. But just like the Bills game last weekend, right? We didn't expect it to be like that with the Chargers, and we trust them to clean it up this weekend against New England. Sunday, doing lobster rolls as food to the opposing team. So we'll dive into more of that in a minute. Here's Father John Misty.

hustle, no rock and roll, unless your name's Brewster, cause Brewster's a punk. Parents let go cause it's magic in the air, criticizing rap shows you're out of order. Stop looking, listen to the phrase and Fred Astaire's, and don't get offended while Mace Do-Si-Do's your daughter. A dry camera roll system is now set, fly around the store under Daisy Productions. It stands for the inner sound, y'all, in your Quebec, that the action's not a trick, but shit.

De La Soul, BTPM, the bridge. Getting you moving this Friday morning, almost 9 o'clock, looking like it's starting to clear up a little bit out there, at least. So, you know, hopefully it's not going to be raining all morning for us. It is supposed to clear up, though, by the afternoon, so if you got some plans later on today, I know Folk Faces Fest taking place at Cherry Hill Campground. Should be all, it's supposed to be a beautiful night, so do not worry about the rain. And you just got to power through the day, and then you can go do the fun stuff. It'll be done by then. Some Dive just ahead for us. Speaking of fun stuff, by the way, they were just in town. Amazing show. And if you missed it, sorry, but there's still plenty more shows that you can make it to before the end of the year. You got to just check out our concert calendar, btpm.org/thebridge. There's a ton of shows in the area just in the next handful of days alone, too. So especially a lot of good stuff up in Toronto. Some Dive for you right now. If you missed that one, we got it for you here on The Bridge.

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1: 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When data leads, evidence shows what works. Progress isn't a miracle, it's momentum. And momentum depends on continued research. Roswell Park Research delivers. 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

Spacey Jane, Buffalo, Toronto Public Media, The Bridge. We made it to Friday. That's right. We'll get you through the workday and into the weekend, where we got some Sabres tomorrow. We got football on Sunday. We got all sorts of concerts going on, too. We got Folk Faces Fest going on. That's at Cherry Hill Campground. So that's going on all weekend long, and it's just like nonstop partying and music. So you can check that out. Check my interview out with Tyler Westcott from Folk Faces, who runs the thing, over at btpm.org/interviews, folkfaces.com, to check out more information about that festival. They Fest is going on at Duende this week, and I cannot wait to finally see Goat Farm from Rochester. I've been trying to get out to the Bug Jar for like 6 months, I feel like, to see them, and finally they're coming to my backyard. So, perfect. Not missing it. Speaking about bands that were just in the backyard, Buzzcocks, hopefully you didn't miss that show. So, so, so good. It was an awesome night at Electric City. Here's Time's Up. Some vinyl for you as we're going to jump into a little vinyl on BTPM The Bridge.

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Clash on Buffalo Toronto Public Media, The Bridge, just a few months away from International Clash Day. I know it's February, but it's still my Christmas of the year, so I can't wait for that. And we got to get through some other holidays first, including Halloween. That's right, in the month of October, and already seeing that there's a bunch of good parties on Halloween, including one with Captain Tom and the Hooligans and all that. So you got your choice of Halloween party this year, but plenty of time to plan for that. And I went through some of the popular costumes yesterday. We'll dive more into that as we get into the month, and more. We'll have some Halloween music lined up for you, but we'll get into it softly so far. National ahead for us, getting to 10 o'clock this morning, and it is Friday, so we got to get into some sports stuff too.

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2: You caught me staring off the cliff again.

Head in the heart, Buffalo, Toronto, Public Media, The Bridge. You got some Devin Gilfillian just ahead as we get into 10 o'clock, moving along this Friday. So we'll get you through Friday, we'll get you through the workday into whatever fun you're looking to get into. Maybe some Folk Faces Fest or They Fest also taking place this weekend. And there are so many bands lined up for that over at Duende. So look into that, of course. If you're looking to see what's going on in the area, you can always find us over on social media, BTPM, The Bridge.

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1: Tonight on Friday Night Lights, it's McKinley at Williamsville South. 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
2: 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We got a little bit of this. A little bit of this. And we definitely have this. 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

Rancid on Buffalo Toronto Public Media, The Bridge. What's up? Finally, Friday. That's right, we've made it. We've got some Beck just ahead for you who's going to be up in Toronto. Still lots of concerts lined up this year. This is a pretty busy month, believe it or not. The next few days, lots of shows taking place. So make sure you're looking at the concert calendar. It's on the website, btpm.org/thebridge. And you can always follow us on social media where we keep you updated on stuff as well. And the new food of the opposing team has been posted. So we'll talk about that and lobster rolls after Electric Guest.

man. Kiana's, I almost said Kiweba, I almost put you two together. Kiana and Thueba are making me laugh in the studio here. So back, or that's not back, we got Beck coming up. Sorry, I got to get my bearings set here. It's Mark and BTPM, The Bridge, hanging out with Kiweba in the studio. We've got some Beck just ahead for us, and the Beck tour is making its way here. Ride Lonesome, finally going to be up to Massey Hall in just 2 weeks. The 14th and 15th. So plenty of other concerts lined up in the area. Make sure you do not miss out on, three good months of shows left here. So you can find them on the concert calendar, btpm.org/thebridge. And like I promised before, next time you hear this voice, we will talk about some food of the opposing team, because we got to dive into the lobster roll to get ready for Sunday.

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Arkells on BTPM, The Bridge, was so good to see them a couple times this year, release their new album with a couple shows at Town Ballroom. Then we got to see them out at the Outer Harbor as well. And some of the best concert photos I've ever taken, actually, where Max looks like he's pointing right at my camera. So that's one of my favorites. If you ever take great concert photos, make sure you link us into them as well. We can repost them for you. BTPM, The Bridge, you find us over on Instagram. And there's a bunch of good shows lined up the next handful of days here. So find them over on concert calendar, btpm.org/thebridge. Getting into 11 o'clock here, and let's do a little Blur.

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Noah Kahan's Great Divide, and he's still on that sold-out Great Divide world tour, which we got to see in this area in the middle of summer. I know, we're in the fall now, second day of October. It's Mark at BTPM, The Bridge. We've got some Sabres hockey tomorrow, hoping that we get a win for the first game on home ice yesterday. A little sloppy, but I think there's still some promise there, of course. Cleaning up some special teams and defense, and then I think we're good, right? But so excited for Sabres hockey to be back. Week 4 of football season, we got that Sunday, and I keep promising you we're going to talk about that in a minute. We can talk about that and food of the opposing team after we get into some of the latest from Jack White. This one's called Neighbors Blues.

never have nothing good.

Walkman on BTPM, The Bridge. We got some of the latest Goo Goo Dolls coming up for you. In just a minute, I want to talk about some food of the opposing team video up on social media, BTPM, The Bridge. You can find us over on Instagram, and you can see me diving into making some lobster rolls. And Armando, who says he doesn't like seafood or mayo, was a big fan of it, okay? So not to spoil it or anything there, but want the recipe, btpm.org/foodblog, and we're going to get some more of those going, too. Going to be doing a new video like every other week, which means that the next time you're going to see the video is Minnesota, or is it Minnesota? Is that a couple weeks? Well, either way, we got Minnesota hot dish coming up in a few weeks. Las Vegas, I think, is actually the next one that we're going to do a video for, and that's going to be fun, because what is the food of Las Vegas, right? So I think we're going to do some, like, Goodfellas casino mafioso 60s fancy casino foods, and we're going to dive into that. So stay tuned for more food of the opposing team. And if you haven't seen this week's episode yet, BTPM The Bridge over on Instagram.

0: The 11th annual Section 6 Hall of Fame Dinner will be held on December 3rd at the Columns in Elma. Section 6 celebrates the class of 2026, December 3rd. For tickets, contact Section 6 Athletics.
1: 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We got a little bit of this. A little bit of this. And we definitely have this. 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

Nirvana, BTPM, The Bridge. We got some of the latest They Might Be Giants just ahead for you. And don't forget, we bought Just Can't Get Enough is back. So if you haven't listened in yet, or a few shows in on that, brought it back for you after a little summer rest. So you can do your deep dive into the waves of the 80s. Tomorrow morning at 9 o'clock, we've got it for you. 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So tune in for that 7 o'clock tonight here on The Bridge.

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That was Back to Friends by Somber. What's up? It's Kiana, your afternoon host here on BTPM The Bridge. Happy Friday. I hope you have a nice, fun weekend. I'm going to a Ren Fair this weekend, first one I've ever been to, so I'm very excited. I'm dressing up as a pirate, which I think is kind of odd because it's a Renaissance fair, so I guess I'm going to be a Renaissance pirate. But that's what my group is doing, so that's what I do too. You know, if your friends jump off a bridge, are you going to jump too? And it looks like I am. Playing first for you today, I've got a new song by Monrovia. This is called Field Song.

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0: We are more than a station. We are a community. Buffalo, Toronto Public Media, The Bridge.

That was the Yeah Yeah Yeahs here on BTPM The Bridge. My name is Kiana, your afternoon host. I am a pretty big Phoebe Bridgers fan. I loved her last album, Lost Weekend, and I think it's so cool that she's doing a phones-free tour. That means no videos, no photos, no phones. I love this idea. I am a little bit upset because I can't watch any of the videos or clips of the concert online and I don't have tickets. But I understand it's for a bigger cause. It's for the art of music and for everyone to put their phones down, because I think it's time that we all put our phones down and maybe live in the moment a little bit. Just a thought. Coming on now for you, I've got the lead single from Phoebe Bridgers called Lost Boys.

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can only make it worse. 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

Oh, I love that song. That was Dance Yourself Clean by LCD Sound System. Kings of Leon are releasing their new album, Oh My Beloved, on November 6th. And playing now for you, I've got the album's lead single called My Whole World.

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That was Giants by Dermot Kennedy here on BTPM The Bridge. My name is Kiana, your afternoon host. Coming on now for you, I've got one of our favorites. We love this guy. It's Ryan Purds. He released his new album, Can't Cry, this past August. And I've got a new track from the album called Sour.

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That was Run Your Mouth by the Marías. Tame Impala's song Loser is finding some popularity once again after it was featured in the new Spider-Man movie. I'm pretty sure anything that Zendaya is affiliated with is going to become insanely popular. She just has that effect on things. But it's been a year since its release, and now it's back on the charts. This is Loser.

0: Tonight on Friday Night Lights, it's McKinley at Williamsville South. 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
1: We're the bridge. We got a little bit of this.

Wheatus, Teenage Dirtbag, BTPM The Bridge. My name is Kiana, your afternoon host. I want to talk about Danielle Ponder. She's releasing her sophomore album, Everything Has Changed, next Friday. But before she pursued music, she was actually working as a public defender in Monroe County and was born and raised in Rochester. How cool is that? Coming on now, I've got her new single called Sun and Moon.

That was Blur with Country House. Noah Kahan, he's so awesome. I love that guy. He's really blown up over the past few years. Stick Season came out in 2022. And since then, I mean, he's got sold out world tours. He actually just came out with a new song that's going to be in the Hunger Games movie today. He just seems like a genuine guy. So I'm so happy for all of his success. I remember I heard Stick Season in 2022 when it came out, and I was in Michigan harvesting beets. Kind of random. It was a random decision on my part. And I remember I heard that song and I was like, wow, this is awesome. And I sent it to all my friends and, you know, they all loved it too. And here we are years later. He is so huge and I love to see it. This is Noah Kahan with Stick Season.

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1: 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During Banned Books Week, author and activist Rashad Robinson asks, who has the power to remove a story and how do we take that power back? On October 7th, the Central Library welcomes Robinson, author of From Presence to Power, for a conversation about freedom, power, and this moment in history. 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

That was Dollar Bill, a new song by Jack White. My name is Kiana, your afternoon host here on BTPM The Bridge. Happy Friday. Let's get the weekend going with a song that's going to get your energy up a little bit. This is The Ting Tings with That's Not My Name.

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That was Say It Like You Mean It by Slater Kenny. Medium Build released his new album, King of Having Fun, last month, and his North American tour is making a stop in Toronto on October 12th. Up now, I've got the lead single from the album called Home Depot.

That was Everything in Its Right Place by Radiohead. Biba Doobie released her new album, Pylon, and the album is so successful, it's her first Billboard 200 Top 10. Congratulations, Biba Doobie. It's a great album. It features collaborations with Brendan Yates and Hayley Williams. And on now, I've got the lead single called Memories.

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That was Depeche Mode here on BTPM The Bridge. My name is Kiana, your afternoon host on this lovely, rainy Friday afternoon. I am a huge Olivia Rodrigo fan. I loved her last album, You Seem Pretty Sad for a Girl So in Love. And then she started the Daisy Chain Fields Festival, a festival celebrating the voices, artistry, and contributions of women in music. So inspiring. She's so awesome. And then she released this awesome protest song. I'm obsessed with it, of course. I'm obsessed with it because I love everything Olivia Rodrigo does. I can't help it. This is Serena Joy.

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That was My Body by Young the Giant. Local Toronto band Yera released their first ever EP, Inner Feelings, this past June. And coming on now for you, I've got their hit song called Rumors.

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That was Too Sweet by Hozier here on BTPM The Bridge. Fontaines D.C., we love them. They're releasing their fifth studio album, Dopamine Chamber, on October 16th. And frontman Green Chatton says the album itself is a dopamine chamber. You step inside and they test these different mind or mood-altering pieces of music on you. Coming on now, I've got their new single called Marianne.

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2: 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We got a little bit of this. A little bit of this. And we definitely have this. We're Buffalo, Toronto Public Media, The Bridge.
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That was Gold Rush by Lucius. My name is Kiana, your afternoon host here on BTPM The Bridge. Happy Friday. TGIF, am I right? Let's get the weekend going with a little Stooges. This is Down on the Street.

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And I think of all the things, what you're doing, and in my head I

My go-to karaoke song, that was Valerie by Amy Winehouse. My name is Kiana, your afternoon host here on BTPM The Bridge. That is all I have for you today, but you can find me here every weekday from 1 to 5 p.m. Have a good weekend. I'm going to leave you off with some Gary Clark Jr. This is What About the Children?

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Coming to bed is the move. 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

the soul that I send is taking steps to reach your heart. 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We can ascend till we reach daylight heaven, and in a spin we'll hit the top 10. Then we could meet Mr. Stucky and Pops Brother Lucky will preach, let the wedding be. Shot by an arrow of Cupid through a string of a G-clef, my dear, I claim your death. And if you could hear me, by golly G, true boy is ready for what you possess. We could live in my plug-to home, and on Mars where we could be all alone, and we make a song for toothpick G,

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2: 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And we definitely have this. 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
2: It's another Friday. It's time for the pregame playlist on BTPM The Bridge. Hello, I'm Jack Cruiser. Great to have you with us here on The Bridge. It's time for some music brought to you by high school football players. That's right, it's week 5 of the high school football season. Friday Night Lights comes your way in a half hour. So to get you ready for kickoff, we've got some selections brought to you by the players on the teams. Who's playing tonight, Jack? Well, I'll tell you. The McKinley Macs are 4-0 representing Buffalo Public Schools. They have 3 games within league play. They are one of just 8 teams remaining undefeated in Western New York high school football at the halfway point. They are taking on the Williamsville South Billies. Yes, the Will South Billies are 3-1 in this divisional battle. We'll see who gets the inside track at a top-seeded spot and potential home playoff game after tonight's matchup. So let's begin with the McKinley Macs on the road, undefeated. The Macs faced their biggest test of the year so far last week when they hosted West Seneca East. For a little more than 3 minutes of the game, McKinley trailed for the first and only time all season. Once the Macs took an 8-7 lead in the first quarter, they did not trail for the rest of the game. 24-13, they cruise to a victory at All High Stadium. Let's hear what the Macs are listening to on their bus ride over to Will South. 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
3: 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I'm giving you my pregame playlist tonight on The Bridge. Right now on the pregame playlist, I've got a song that always get me hyped up before kickoff on Buffalo Toronto Public Media, The Bridge.

0: That's what the Macs are bumping on their bus ride over to Williamsville South. If you're just joining us, this is the pregame playlist ahead of Friday Night Lights, where the high school football players get to select what they're listening to warm themselves up for kickoff tonight. It's McKinley at Williamsville South. Let's head inside the home locker room now, where the Will South Billies are preparing for their second home game of the season. The last time Will South was at home, it was 2 weeks ago. They were undefeated at the time, but the Billies ended up falling on their homecoming game, losing to combined Albion and Medina, known as the Orleans County Rivals. 38-34, the final in that one. The Billies are looking to get back on the right track with a win at home tonight. So let's hear what Williamsville South is listening to on BTPM The Bridge and the pregame playlist.
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0: This is the pregame playlist on BTPM The Bridge. I'm Jack Cruiser. Thanks for joining us this Friday night. In a few minutes, we'll have kickoff between the McKinley Max and the Williamsville South Billies high school tackle football on Friday Night Lights. That's at 7:30. But to get you hyped for kickoff, we've got more selections on the pregame playlist chosen by the students at McKinley and Will South. The Billies are 3-1 on the season. They've been a standout football program since the 80s. They won four Section 6 championships from 1983 to 1994. However, despite some elite talent wearing the horns on the blue helmets at Will South, the Billies are in the midst of a 31-year championship drought on the gridiron. Last year, a glimmer of hope for Billy's faithful as they won the divisional championship, but ended up falling in the sectional semifinal. Let's head back inside the Will South locker room as the Billies gear up for kickoff on Friday Night Lights. 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
1: This is Philip Ganji, quarterback for Williamsville South High School. Tonight we're taking on McKinley on Friday Night Lights. I'm giving you my pregame playlist tonight on The Bridge. Right now on the pregame playlist, I've got a song that always gets me hyped for kickoff. Here's Do What I Want by Lil Uzi Vert on Buffalo Toronto Public Media, The Bridge.
2: Now I do what I want. Now I do what I want. Now I do what I want. 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
1: That was the final selection from the Williamsville South Billies on the pregame playlist. It is BTPM The Bridge. I'm Jack Cruiser. We've got one more song for you before we turn the ball over, so to say, to Friday Night Lights at 7:30. We're getting you hyped for kickoff with selections from the high school football players. Tonight is the first time that McKinley and Williamsville South meet on the football field since 2017. It was a Will South victory in the championship of the Class A Chuck Funky Bowl. That's a consolation tournament for teams who missed the sectional playoffs. A year prior, in 2016, the Macs beat the Billies in the quarterfinal of the Section 6 playoffs. Tonight will be the first regular season meeting between McKinley and Will South since October of 2013. And there has been a lot of conversation about this game, given the two teams' success through the first half of the season. Can't wait for kickoff tonight. Let's check in on what the McKinley Macs are bumping in their locker room on BTPM The Bridge. This is the pregame playlist.
2: This is Kylan Williams. I play running back and middle linebacker for McKinley High School. We're taking on Williamsville South this week on Friday Night Lights. Kickoff is coming up soon. Keep it locked on Buffalo Toronto Public Media The Bridge. Let me take you inside the locker room. Our team listens to this every week before taking the field.

That'll just about do it on the pregame playlist. This is BTPM The Bridge. Jack Cruiser with you, and I'll be with you all night if you stick around. We've got Friday Night Lights coming up in just a few minutes. It's McKinley against Williamsville South. Last season, the Macs of McKinley High won their program's first ever Section 6 title. They beat previously undefeated Health Sciences in the Class A title game. With enrollment numbers shrinking, though, the Macs moved down from Class A to Classification B this season, joining Will South in the B1 division. Should be a good one tonight. 4-0 McKinley, 3-1 Will South. Coming your way next on BTPM The Bridge.

reluctantly crouched at the starting line. 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The green light flashes, the flags go up. Churning and burning

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2: 68 today under sunny skies. Lows level out around 47 tonight. Clear skies. Ample sunshine expected tomorrow. Daytime highs approaching 68. Clouds on the increase Friday into Saturday with highs in the upper 60s. 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I'm meteorologist Laura Lockwood. Right now, 54.
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